0: Now, back to more music from the best unsigned artists in the country.
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It's crazy because I had this epiphany that you and I could play again in a symphony called love. String each other along like the violin, but strumming each other's words with one swerve of the pen is no sin. But what you love,

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You dancing your hands and down on my pants. I got something for you. And when the club ends, you leaving your friends. I got something for you. Maybe you wanna see it. Maybe you wanna cheat it like I never had it. Maybe you wanna.

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String each other along like the violin, but strumming each other's words with one swerve of the pen is no sin. But what you love.

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I got something for you. 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

Psalms 135 in the Message Bible reads, Hallelujah. Praise the name of God. Praise the works of God. All you priests on duty in God's temple, serving in the sacred halls of our God, shout hallelujah, because God's so good. Sing anthems.

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Family of Levi, bless God. You who fear God, bless God. Oh, blessed be God of Zion, first citizens of Jerusalem. Hallelujah.

Psalms 135 in the Message Bible reads, Hallelujah. 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Praise the works of God. All you priests on duty in God's temple, serving in the sacred halls of our God, shout hallelujah, because God's so good. 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

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Maybe you wanna

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Keep trucking. But baby, don't worry, just live it. They don't understand. Any struggle in life you encounter, it was all a plan. It was a plan.